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is not a problem that I can't fix, cause I can do it in the mix. And if your man gives you trouble just to move out on the double, and you don't let it trouble your brain, cause away goes trouble down the drain. Said away goes trouble down the drain.

0: Are you concerned about the current fluctuations in the world's economy? Here are three pieces of advice from eToro users on how to trade safely during a period of increased market volatility. 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

New South Wales, Uusimaa, Finland, Arkansas, United States of America, and Jakarta, Indonesia. And now São Paulo do Brasil.

West End Girl, mon West End Girl, Belize the Girls, dei Black Solanas, questo remix veramente meraviglioso. Adesso una canzone che a me piaceva tantissimo. I really was very fond of this song, my God, I was really very fond of this song. Smokey with Just Next Door to Alice, Next Door to Alice, the Smokey.

on my soul. 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How beautiful it is.

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Guarda che sei cambiata tantissimo, eh? Sei invecchiata, mazzo quanto sei invecchiata. You're getting old, don't you know that? Oh, it's really so sad to tell you that, but you are very old, too old for me. Chiudiamo con Shakin' Stevens, A Love Worth Waiting For, and I won't be waiting for your love anymore, anymore, not at all. Catch me once again at 6 p.m. Otherwise, wait until my recording all this, but goodies in a little while. May God bless you. Bye-bye.

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to be friendly or keep my distance and aim. There's a million ways I can do this as long as the contract is paid. I might get up close and be friendly or keep my distance and aim. There's a million ways I can do this as long as the contract is paid. I might get up close and be friendly or keep my distance and aim. There's a million ways I can do this as long as the contract is paid. I might get up close and be friendly or keep my distance and aim. There's a million ways I can do this as long as the contract is paid.

almost 30 minutes already. That is Modira and Apira, Mind Over Matter, Days Like Nights Music. I'm John D'Angelo asking you to join us on Facebook.com, Club Chaos DJ, and Club Chaos Producer. Coming up, it's Paperhead, Sonny Federo, and Biscuits. I'm excited to give you this next 30 minutes of Club Chaos 302 Wicked House. From Kira Music, it's no more party, more analog in the mix.

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And now in 1982, I know 3 chords on the guitar. Before this wonderful intro that I'm going to give you, right now I'd like to introduce to you Mr. Morgan Fisher on the piano. 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

In a little while, we'll be together with you on Radio.it with Dedication Time. Don't you know that? There are so many also from abroad, from Toledo, Chicago, and Zurigo, Zwitserduce, Linselot Fang from Zurigo, Zurich.

that is dedicated entirely to you by 70 Mills and Never Knew Love Like This Before. Happy birthday, right on time, to you, babe.

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3: 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Great songs. A lot of songs that you probably have never heard before. And then, of course, a lot of songs that are very familiar to you. The Weekly Pulse of Music is back right here on your favorite radio station, as we can be heard on hundreds of stations around the world. 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We're going to be listening to a lot of new tracks for the first time within the show. Music by Olivia Rodrigo. We're going to hear from Dominic Fike. We're going to hear this song in its full length by Young Cook together with Lotto. Who else is going to be with us? We have Rachel Sage is going to be with us. Cramo. A lot of great tracks. You really don't want to miss this show. Ladies and gentlemen, the US Top 20 weekly show live here from Los Angeles. And we're gonna start with a brand new entry.

0: This is Doggone Davis, stuck in this darkest hour. Welcome to the show.
1: Tis a rotten avocado, green and squishy. In California, pick 'em up in Fallbrook, coppers take you away. 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Wailing has been dealt, feeling sorry for myself. 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

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Time to inject Mr. Don McLean. 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He turned this pity into a real party. 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A Chevy full of chickies bleeding

0: Stuck in This Darkest Hour by Doggone Davis. As we're opening the show this week, and
1: I'm ready, baby.
0: 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Are you ready for this? By William Otto Hughes.

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0: A great blend, the weekly pulse of music as we call it, between what you know and what you don't know. 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

0: 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Ladies and gentlemen, this is another track we're going to listen to this hour. Olivia Rodrigo with Vampire.
1: Hate to give the satisfaction, that's

And before we get to the top 10 songs of this week, we got this one. Anywhere, Anyplace, Anytime. Alan Ripa. Featuring the Alan Ripa Orchestra.

is the weekly pause of music, ladies and gentlemen. A great chill song, Alan Ripa, in its first week. There's so many other great songs we're going to be presenting this hour. Like this one. This one's called Sway. A brand new song from Los Angeles. Jazzy Barrera and his buddy. We're going to hear him. We're going to hear him both within the hour. Stay tuned.

We're going to continue in the countdown in the meantime with another brand new entry by Joseph Liu. This is The Night in the Sky.

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Ladies and gentlemen, we're getting closer to the top 10 songs of the week. This is the first week for Hazel McQuaid, Philadelphia Square.

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Diplo, Jazzy Murph, and Polo G, Heartbroken, in its first week within the U.S. Top 20 show. All I wanna do is get. We're continuing in the countdown, ladies and gentlemen, with I Am Margaret.

I Am Margray is her name. No. Running in Place is the name of the song at number 12. And begin upset. Ladies and gentlemen, at number 11, another great track by Rachel Sage together with Howard Jones. I Made a Case.

0: beautiful song by Rachel Sage, together with Howard Jones, I Made a Case. As we're opening up the top 10 songs of the week, ladies and gentlemen.
1: Team.
0: Opening up at number 10 is King Promise with Terminator.

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In its first week. Ladies and gentlemen, if you just tune in, well, you're in for a treat. This is the Weekly Pulse of Music, the best. And the best blend right here on your favorite radio station, as we can be heard on hundreds of stations around the world. As we continue with the countdown, ladies and gentlemen, Grape Bondock together with Jesse Barrera, Sway at number

0: We're in the midst of the US Top 20 show, ladies and gentlemen. Mona Lisa by Dominic Fike. The next track, obviously, we're very proud of, The Way I Get It. It's an in-house production. In this case, myself, together with Rick Ross. Great track. Love doing it. We're going to hear it next.
1: There's a million ways the way I get it.

0: 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Rose Rush still, Uncle Phil. 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
1: We have a lot of people that submit their music for consideration. So did Wally Bardfay. Three Come Together is the name of his track.

0: Olivia Rodrigo. Vampire. At number 5. Ladies and gentlemen, we're going to continue in the countdown at
1: 4.
0: Mobat, Ask About Me.

Ladies and gentlemen, as we continue in the countdown, we got two more songs to go. This, what you heard right now, was Kim Cesarian with Undressed. Seven is next with Young Cook together with Alotto. Ladies and gentlemen, if you just tuned in, well, we only got two more songs to go. Don't touch that dial. You're going to hear the new number one in just a few minutes.

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My name is Al Walzer. Be safe out there. Have fun. 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